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1: Right from the start, you were a thief, you stole my heart, and I, your willing victim.

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I blasted off the planet, rock to cause catastrophe, and it matters more because I had it. Now I had, I thought about wreaking havoc on an opposition, kind of shocking, they want a static with precision, I'm automatic, quarterback, I ain't talking second, pack it up on.

0: across your street. Yeah, you said forever, now I drive alone past your street.
1: Ian, a fan.